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0: 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You can follow me on Instagram at DJ_CHICity. And right now, you listen to my homeboy CBZ on the Friday Night House Party. 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
6: I'm Storm Team 12's Chief Meteorologist Austin Onick for Power 94 with your right now forecast.
7: Could see some showers this afternoon, otherwise partly sunny and hot. Looking at a high around 91. Tonight, mostly cloudy, low dropping to around 69. Then for Saturday, more clouds on the way. Chance of afternoon showers high up near 87.
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try to come and ride another wave for a name. I'm already papered up. 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Hood rich, I'm already up. 30 something plus spent on a chain. The streets up. I

0: You like the sound, your number one people station, Power 94 WJTT, man. Still rocking it right here with your boy BZ here inside your Friday house party. As coming up next, you already know we're going to check in on my Southern Style DJs here soon. 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

0: Barrel 94 WJTT, man. What more do I need to be saying? What more should I have to say? You already know my Southern Style DJs. They came in here and they rocked it, son. Big shout out to them. My man DJ Jelly, DJ Monte, DJ Super Blue, and my man DJ Shy City. Don't forget to make sure that you do go follow them all on their respective pages as well, so that way you can keep up with them. Because I'm telling you, if you get a chance to see any of their sets, man, I'm telling you, you want to make sure that you go and experience it in person. But make sure that you are also keeping it locked in here, because we are coming up on that 9 o'clock hour, where you already know, man, we got more party to go. So make sure that you keep it locked in here. 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

Talking about ski ski. 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Talking about ski ski. I just went knee deep. Then I went T ski. Can't leave ski. Put up

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0: 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Don't forget, that's WJTT over on Instagram, Power 94 over there on Facebook. And then also, you want to make sure that you are checking out our YouTube page at Brewer Media Group, where we got all the exclusive interviews. Man, we just did some interviews with some artists. You already know that we be talking to the mayor, Tim Kelly, himself as well. So you want to make sure that you are going over and checking that out. But keep it locked in here. More hits coming for you on the way as the party continues. 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
4: They did me like that.
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5: I'm Storm Team 12's Chief Meteorologist Austin Onick for Power 94 with your right now forecast.
6: Could see some showers this afternoon, otherwise partly sunny and hot, looking at a high around 91. Tonight, mostly cloudy, low dropping to around 69. Then for Saturday, more clouds on the way. Chance of afternoon showers high up near 87.
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1: Power 94 WJTT, that right there, my Southern Style DJs, man. You already know what they do when they step into the spot. They just turn us up, and I can't do nothing more but shout them all out each and every time, man. My man DJ Jelly, DJ Monte, DJ Super Blue, and my man DJ Shy City. But we aren't coming up on that 10 o'clock hour where this party's still trying to go. 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

0: I'm Storm Team 12's Chief Meteorologist Austin Onick for Power 94 with your right now forecast.
1: Could see some showers this afternoon, otherwise partly sunny and hot. Looking at a high around 91. Tonight, mostly cloudy, low dropping to around 69. Then for Saturday, more clouds on the way. Chance of afternoon showers high up near 87.
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0: 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We're coming up next. We got my Southern Style DJ, so make sure that you keep it locked in here, man. We got to turn this party up only here, Power 94.
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1: 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This dude that I had been locked up with previously years ago, he said, "Hey, you don't need them Air Max in the free world. Let me get them. I need them in here, my boy." I looked down at my feet. I looked at him. He had a look in his eye. I said, "Let me tell you something." I said, "I'll stay in here with you today." So yeah. When I told, I know it was crazy to say, but I had to.
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can't fuck her. 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Real over everything, unenforced. Lit up the city when I got a torch. I went and got it, I didn't have a choice. I'm from the dirty, we took the north. Step on the, I can't show no remorse. 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Yeah, Mrs. Trent said or whatever she do, they bite. 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Kids look at me, still got strikes. 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Ain't getting no tight, get back. 700K in my book bag. Mrs. Trent said or whatever she do, they bite. I like take it down and I get up out of them like a thief in the night. Kids look at me, still got strikes. Swiping no swipe, we took that.

Mrs. Trendsetter, whatever she do, they bite. 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I'm like a thief in the night. Can't slip game, we still got strikes. 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

0: 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I told you, man, every single chance that they get, they come in here, they rock it, they turn it up, and you already know they're going to continue to do so because this party continues to do so. So you want to make sure that you're keeping it locked in here. We are coming up on that 11 o'clock hour, but the party ain't going nowhere. 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

0: Power 94 WJTT, man, kicking out the top of your 11 o'clock hour. 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

rolling, but I'm trying to ride. Pies on swole, bright. Once that shit all on the back of my Crocs. I'm fresh like a new pair of socks. My bottoms, they matching my tops. My socks, they matching my hat. The chopper, it came with a sock.

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But keep it locked in here. I got more hits coming for you on the way as the party continues. 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

0: Power 94 WJTT, man, rocking it with your boy BZ. As that right there, my Southern style DJs, you know they came in here and they just turned it up. Big shout out to them, DJ Jelly, DJ Monte, DJ Super Blue, and my man DJ Shy City, always rocking it on the ones and twos. But look, man, we aren't coming up on that 12 o'clock hour, which means your boy BZ, he's got to go ahead and step up out the booth. You already know, I want to get in the crowd. I want to become one of you. I want to turn up with your number one people station. But I'm not going to leave you empty handed because we're going to turn up with your girls. Zynab K, and you already know it is just like passing the ball off to D Wade. 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You already know I'm Brian. But look, hey, we keeping it locked here inside your number one people station, man. Continue to have a safe night. Continue to play your role. Do your part to ensure that you can get home safely as well. But more importantly, just turn that speaker up and let's keep vibing here inside your number one people station as the party continues right here. Power 94.
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5: 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As that right there, my Southern Style DJs, you know they came in here and they just turned it up. Big shout out to them, DJ Jelly, DJ Monte, DJ Super Blue, and my man DJ Shy City, always rocking it on the ones and twos. But look, man, we aren't coming up on that 12 o'clock hour, which means your boy Beasley, he's got to go ahead and step up out the booth. You already know, I want to get in the crowd. I want to become one of you. I want to turn up with your number one people station. But I'm not going to leave you empty handed, because we're going to turn up with your girl Zynab K. And you already know, it is just like passing the ball off to D Wade. It's like Brian and D Wade. You already know I'm Brian. But look, hey, we keeping it locked here inside your number one people station, man. Continue to have a safe night. Continue to play your role. Do your part to ensure that you can get home safely as well. But more importantly, just turn that speaker up and let's keep vibing here inside your number one people station as the party continues right here, Power 94.
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0: 594 WJTT. It's your girl, Zonda K here. What's going on with Chattanooga? It is the Friday Night House Party that you are still tuned into. Of course, the littest part of the night. Thank you, BC. I got it from here. And we're going to continue the vibes all throughout. So you guys rock out with me. I got some good stuff that I want you to know. Information you don't want to miss, so keep it right here. All right, let's jump into the music, though. It's your girl, Zonda K on Power 94 WJTT.
1: See, it's brackets. Them hoes ain't f***ing you cause you ain't in that bracket. 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Yeah,

0: 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I'm Lotto.
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Yeah, we gon' stay trippy for life, man. Yeah, I'm about to take your girl. Bounce.

0: 794 WJTT, it's your girl, Sound of K here. It's fall, y'all. So what that mean? A lot of events is going on. There's still things for you to do outside. And one way to stay up to date with all that's happening in the scenic cities by heading over to our website, 594.com, and checking out our community calendar. They got events for every hour of the day and every day of the week. So you'll never be sure. Go ahead and check that out. Of course, we got more music on the way. Stick with me. It's your girl, Sound of K on 594 WJTT.
1: We're talking about Rick Ross's lawyer asking the judge for expedited process because of his celebrity.
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1: I remember I was walking out of jail one day. This dude that I had been locked up with previously years ago, he said, "Hey, you don't need them Air Max in the free world. Let me get them. I need them in here, my
4: they
1: boy."
4: Me like
1: I looked down at my feet. I looked at him. He had a look in his eye. I said, "Let me tell you something." I said, "I'll stay in here with you today." So yeah. When I told, I know it was crazy to say, but I had to.
4: I gave him my shoes.
5: What? Wake up.
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1: 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It's your boy, Young Jock, man. Power 94.

10 bad in a mesh. 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

0: Power 94 WJTT, it's your girl Zion of K here. We got that mix coming up in just a few. You already know, with our four wonderful Southern style DJs. That's DJ Monte, DJ Super Blue, DJ Jelly, and DJ Shot. Which one are you going to get? Stick around and find out. It's your girl Zion of K here for the Friday Night House Party on Power 94 WJTT.
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I just messed up the whole program. 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

0: DJ Shaka, keep me talking. 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
1: 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Big, big booty on my lap, make it talk. 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She a freak when she yike on it. Throw that back.
2: 594 WJTT, it's your girl Zion of K here. Following that mix, you guys, guess what? We're going to run it back in just a few moments. You know how we get down. We don't give you just one session, but two. So stick around, take a little break. Of course, you already know we always bringing you the hottest hits of today and the coolest throwbacks. It's the Friday Night House Party on 594 WJTT.
3: We're talking about Rick Ross's lawyer asking the judge for expedited process because of his celebrity.
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5: So what does that mean?
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3: 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This dude that I had been locked up with previously years ago, he said, "Hey, you don't need them Air Max in the free world. Let me get them. I need them in here, my
6: they
3: boy."
6: Me like
3: I looked down at my feet. I looked at him. He had a look in his eye. I said, "Let me tell you something." I said, "I'll stay in here with you today." So yeah. When I told, I know it was crazy to say, but I had to.
6: I gave him my shoes.
7: What? Wake up.
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594 WJTT, it's your girl, Sonic K here. 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So just keep us. All right. Now let's keep it going with this music. It's the Friday Night House Party, and don't you forget it. Jumping back into the music right now. It's Power 94 WJTT.

WJTT, your girl, Sound of K here. Man, September might be over, but guess what's not? These giveaways still got several going on, and I'll give you a list of them coming up and tell you how you can participate. So stick with me. Of course, I got that along with more music on the way. Maybe some new stuff, but you got to stick around to find out. It's your girl, Sound of K here on the Friday Night House Party on your number one people station. 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
1: Top 94 WJTT, it's your girl Zyna K here. Oh, you guys know we have several giveaways, okay? I do want to give a shout out to Desi Banks, who was just in town a few hours ago. Yes, I went to go see him. Really, really, really good show. If you didn't catch it, then you miss out. Maybe next time. But coming up, we've got tickets to Lake Winnipeg Spooka. We also got Dread Hollow. And y'all, we just got tickets to Lil Wayne. Yes, we'll be starting that in just a few weeks, if not this upcoming week. And then we also have tickets to go see Billy Sorrell, who will be in town next weekend at the Comedy Catch. All good things, so make sure that you guys are on the phone lines when we press some touch tones. You got to be calling number 9. And, you know, some days I might even feel a little generous, but you'll never know if you're not listening and, of course, if you're not on the line. So keep that in mind. All right. We're going to get into some news music coming up. So stick with me. It's your girl, Zyna K, still on the Friday Night House Party for Power 94 WJTT.
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2: 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Let me get them. I need them in here, my
5: they
2: boy."
5: Me like
2: I looked down at my feet. I looked at him. He had a look in his eye. I said, "Let me tell you something." I said, "I'll stay in here with you today." So yeah. When I told, I know it was crazy to say, but I had to.
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0: Nah. 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
1: Ride that horse.

0: Top 94, the BJTT. It's your girl, Zion K here. All right, y'all. It's a wrap for me inside Friday Night House Party. I will get up with you later, actually in the morning, for Into the Chat, best podcast in the land, kicking off at 9 a.m. Have yourself a wonderful night. Stay blessed, stay safe. And remember that I love you and always keep yourself tuned in. It's Papa 94, WJTT.
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0: 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All right, y'all, it's a wrap for me inside Friday Night House Party. 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

594 WJTT, it's your girl, Zanam K here. Happy half weekend, y'all. It's not over yet, okay? For some of y'all who think it is, you're a little bit crazy. We got one more day. hopefully it's been well for you. Hopefully you've been safe. Hopefully you've been having a good time. And guess what? We about to take it up a notch because it is Club 94. Yes, yes, yes. We got some new songs, some old songs, and a little bit of something in between for everybody. So let's get into it, kicking things off right now. It's your girl, Zanam K, on Power 94 at WJTT.

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0: 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You looking for him, he right here under my pictures.
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1: 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What's up?
2: Young Money.
1: Yeah. Me and Mike Will pull up the AOD back to back. AMG 63s. I tell all my rake it up, break it down, bag it up. 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

0: We're talking about Rick Ross's lawyer asking the judge for expedited process because of his celebrity.
1: Mr. Roberts is a celebrity, so I don't know.
2: So what does that mean?
1: I don't know to whatever degree Your Honor can, but I'd ask that his release be expedited.
0: I remember I was walking out of jail one day. This dude that I had been locked up with previously years ago, he said, "Hey, you don't need them Air Max in the free world. Let me get them. I need them in here, my boy."
3: They did me like that.
0: I looked down at my feet. I looked at him. He had a look in his eye. I said, "Let me tell you something." I said, "I'll stay in here with you today." So yeah. When I told, I know it was crazy to say, but I had to.
3: I gave him my shoes.
4: What? 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
8: Yo, what it is, what it is.

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He hooked full of that Tina Snow. And since need Megan help to make money, come be my. All of you is we gonna rival. For an orca find you. 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

0: Killer selling, is you like that? Kicking doors, kicking in doors, is you like that? Young thug selling laws, is you like that? 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From the bottom, really like that. Stepping in balances, if you like that. 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

0: We're talking about Rick Ross's lawyer asking the judge for expedited process because of his celebrity.
1: Mr. Roberts is a celebrity, so I don't know.
2: So what does that mean?
1: I don't know to whatever degree Your Honor can, but I'd ask that his release be expedited.
0: I remember I was walking out of jail one day. This dude that I had been locked up with previously years ago, he said, "Hey, you don't need them Air Max in the free world. Let me get them. I need them in here, my boy."
3: They give me like that.
0: I looked down at my feet. I looked at him. He had a look in his eye. I said, "Let me tell you something." I said, "I stay in here with you today." So yeah. When I told, I know it was crazy to say, but I had to.
3: I gave him my shoes.
4: What? Wake up.
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0: Chattanooga, what it do, baby? 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

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girl, you a 10, girl, you a 10, girl, you a 10, girl, you a 10, girl, you a 10, girl, you a 10, girl, you a 10, girl, you a 10, girl, you a 10, girl, you a 10, girl, you a 10, girl, you a 10, girl, you a 10, girl, you a 10, girl, you a 10, girl, you a 10, girl, you a 10, girl, you a 10, girl, you a 10, girl, you a 10, girl, you a 10, girl, you a 10, girl, you a 10, girl, you a 10, girl, you a 10, girl, you a 10, girl, you a 10, girl, you a 10, girl, you a 10, girl, you a 10, girl, you a 10, girl, you a 10, girl, you a 10, girl, you a 10, girl, you a 10,

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All right?

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That's how you feel? 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

0: we're talking about Rick Ross's lawyer asking the judge for expedited process because of his celebrity.
1: Mr. Roberts is a celebrity, so I don't know.
2: So what does that mean?
1: I don't know to whatever degree Your Honor can, but I'd ask that his release be expedited.
0: I remember I was walking out of jail one day. This dude that I had been locked up with previously years ago, he said, "Hey, you don't need them Air Max in the free world. Let me get them. I need them in here, my
3: they
0: boy."
3: Give me like that.
0: I looked down at my feet. I looked at him. He had a look in his eye. I said, "Let me tell you something." I said, "I'll stay in here with you today." So yeah. When I told, I know it was crazy to say, but I had to.
3: I gave him my shoes.
4: What? Wake up.
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7: 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You feel what I'm saying? So all weekend long, let everybody know you ride by. 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

0: Countdown with Young Jock, Miss Shanika, and Shorty Shorty.
1: Yes, sir. Coming up, man. Miss Shanika is so interesting, man.
2: Yes.
1: We've been getting a lot of OGs here lately, man. We get a chance to talk to one.
2: Okay.
1: Wendy Raquel Robinson.
2: Yes.
1: Yeah. Y'all know her, man. You know, that's the original TT.
2: Regina.
1: You know what I'm saying?
2: From the Steve Harvey show back in the day.
1: Yeah. And that was interesting that you said that, because guess
2: Malik
1: what?
2: Malik Mama from the game.
1: Yeah. We're going to talk about what she got going on, man. Right now, the Varnell Hill show. I can't even say it's a reboot because it was never a real show. It was just a concept inside of Martin's show.
2: Spinoff.
1: Yeah, it's a spinoff. But it's a spinoff that's taken 20, 30 years to do.
2: Right.
1: And they finally come to this moment, and it's here. So we're going to talk about it and more coming up, man. I can't wait to talk to y'all. So y'all make sure y'all tune in. Hey, gang, y'all can also tap in with me right now. Go to TikTok if you know what I'm saying. You can. If you ain't listening, if you listening, you know what I'm saying? TikTok, D-A-D-D-Y. Me and Miss Shanika going to battle. I'm on here battling with the African girls.
2: I'm not battling.
1: Tia Kim, where you at, Young T? It's love.
0: This is the Streets Weekend Countdown with Young Jock, Miss Shanika, and Shorty Shorty.
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1: On the line joining us, the one and only, I'm talking about the illustrious Wendy Raquel Robinson.
2: Yeah.
3: Baby, what you say? Illustrious. Thank you.
1: Yeah.
3: You made my day.
1: I definitely appreciate it. So we got to talk about you, man. We're celebrating you, man. The new series.
3: Thank you.
1: Let me put some respect on it. The long-awaited, the anticipated hit series, the Varnell Hill Show with Tommy Davis and Mar Lawrence and Ken Willie. You're in that, starring in that. You're like, what's up? Like, talk to me.
3: You know what? It's like I'm living a dream. I swear, I was in the middle of one of the scenes and, you know, I look to my left, there's Martin. I look to my right, there's Tommy. And me and Kim go back like 30 years. I've known her forever. So it's really, it ain't even like going to work. It's just showing up to play and to party and have a good time. And we're bringing some really great content. We're bringing out so many stars. They got coming to the show. We've had the weigh-ins on. We got a big roast that's coming up with Miss Pat, Dion Cole, Mike Epps. It's insane. It's like a party.
1: And it's also the 30th anniversary of the Steve Harvey Show.
3: Is that crazy?
1: That is crazy.
3: Is that crazy? 30 years. So you're talking about time flying by, you know, and I just saw Cedric on Broadway and he and I were just reminiscing on how blessed we were at a time like that,
1: yeah.
3: You know, when there were so many of us on TV and being able to just open up doors and windows and create these wonderful characters that just lived with everybody forever. And then, so it's 30 years for Steve Harvey's Show and it's 20 years for The Game.
1: Whoa.
3: I'm like, what is happening?
1: Okay, if you're just tuning in, we're live with the one and only Wendy Raquel Robinson. We're giving her flowers right now. We're talking about the new hit show.
3: Thank you.
1: The Varnell Hill Show. Now, I want to ask you, did you actually see yourself making this type of mark?
3: You know, it was so deep. No, I did not. And I really want to extend this out to everybody that's listening. I always had a drive and I always wanted to do it. I didn't know how to get into this business. I went to Howard University and I majored in drama. I got out of Howard and it was like I couldn't get an agent. I couldn't get a return phone call. I couldn't get a page. You know, we had pagers back then. And I used to do extra work on A Different World just to be in that environment and to see that A Different World is now having reboot, but I wanted to just be in the world and I wanted to be among greatness. And so I watched, I studied, I learned, and I just got an amazing opportunity. I did a Crest commercial and then I started doing guest appearances. My first guest appearance was on The Martin Show with Tommy and I stayed in theater, but I had no idea that my passion would lead me on this journey.
4: I know that's right. And so what is the difference between Hollywood then in the 90s starting off in Hollywood today in 2026?
3: Wow. If you look at, well, one, we got all these streaming services, so it's almost oversaturated with programming. But I think back in the 90s, we had the flagship show. That's what I call them. Martin started Fox. Steve Harvey started the WB network. And we had the UPN network. So there weren't a lot of programs, but they launched with black shows. And families used to sit around and watch black shows. We had the Jamie Foxx show. You had all of these top-tier comedians that were leading strong family shows where we could all get together and watch. And I think now, you know, even on the Varnell Hill Show, you know, even though it's a, I want to say it's a love letter to the 90s sitcom, but,
1: yeah.
3: You know, we cussing, we getting out there, so the censorship is really gone. It's just so many programs. That's why I want everybody to tune into the Varnell Show, because we got new shows dropping every Tuesday.
1: I can't wait. Well, I definitely want to tell you, you got our support. When you going to be in Atlanta?
3: You know what? The love of my life.

0: out there, so I'm out there at least once a month. So I love it.
1: Well, y'all got to make sure y'all hit us up so when y'all do, we can rock out with you. Because me and the love of my life, we need, equally yoked friends to hang out with, because sometimes it be hard.
0: I know it is. Tell me about it.
1: You feel?
0: Tell me about it. But y'all stay strong in that love. We need it. I need it.
1: That's right.
0: We need it.
1: We're going to keep that. Hey, we're closing out with Wendy Raquel Robinson, man. Y'all make sure y'all check out on the new Varnell Hill Show. We love you, man. Number

0: date dilemma.
1: You got a dilemma. They got a dilemma, which means we have a dilemma. It's the date dilemma. Your own. Who's on the line?
2: Jasmine.
1: You sound like you 17.
2: I'm grown. I'm 23.
1: Well, how you doing, grown? Jasmine, the grown woman.
2: I'm good.
1: Okay, so what's going on? Talk to me. How can we help you?
2: I've been dating this guy for about 4 or 5 months. He's a werewolf. I have a 2-year-old daughter. He was doing great at first, but now it's kind of like he's just slacking off. Just not doing stuff as he said he would. Like, he was going to step up and, like, be there for my baby. But just recently, like, we went to the club, and he went to the bathroom. He stayed in there for a long time, and he came back, and I'm just like, you know, what's up? He had a napkin, and it had some stuff in it, and it was drugs.
3: Drugs?
1: Was it weed? Yeah, drugs. Was it weed? What was it?
2: It was cocaine.
1: Oh.
3: Wow.
2: Yeah, so I'm trying to figure out, like, is this the reason why you can't, like, be there for me and my baby? Like, because he claimed he ain't got money for this, this, and that, but you getting drunk by the bathroom, like, and I'm pretty sure cocaine ain't cheap, right?
1: Mm-mm, it's not.
2: I need somebody to talk to him and, like, figure out, like, get his priorities in order, like.
1: Okay. And what's his name again?
2: Cedric.
3: I did not even know people were still doing cocaine.
1: Man, please.
2: At the bathroom, at the club.
1: I don't know how you didn't. They everywhere.
2: Like,
3: I guess I must not hang around that social circle. It'd be like that.
1: All right, let's try to get him on the phone, baby, see if we can help you out here, okay? Put your phone on me.
2: Okay.
1: We'll cue you when it's time to come in.
3: Yeah.
1: So what do we do?
3: What people were the symptoms, signs?
1: We about to tell him we know he on cocaine, and we just gonna say, you know, let her say it on the phone.
3: Have an intervention.
4: Yeah, hello.
1: Hey, my sweet Cedric.
4: Yeah, this time.
1: Say, how you doing, my boy?
4: I'm chilling, my guy. Who this?
1: Hey, look, man, you got Young Jock on the phone. Miss, I need to get shouted, man. I need to talk to you for a minute, my boy.
4: You say Young Jock?
1: Yeah.
4: So what you
1: calling
4: my phone for,
1: bro? I'm finna tell you right now, we got a segment on our show called The Date Dilemma. Now, are you familiar with a young lady by the name of Jasmine?
4: Yeah, I was talking to her for about 5 months, man. Yeah, she cool. What's going on?
1: Jasmine called us up, man, and she was saying that, you know, she cared about you and she missed you. She also felt like you needed something. It's possibly rehab.
4: But, John, what you on, bro?
3: We're just going by the info that was given to us.
1: Well, she said she has a kid and that you told her you would help her with the kid to step up or whatnot. Yeah, things aren't going that well with that right now. And it's because she believes you could possibly have a drug addiction.
4: Man, what made her think I got a drug addiction?
3: Okay, well, it might not be addiction, but there may be some use. Are you currently using drugs?
4: Man, I smoke a little weed. Ain't no drug habit, though. I might hit a little something.
3: Hit a little what? A bump?
4: I mean, you know, little sniff, you feel me?
3: Oh.
1: Okay, you're not consumed by it.
4: Man, I've been doing this for years, man. This is what I do, man. I ain't bothering nobody. I ain't taking nothing from nobody, man. I ain't got no drug problem, man. What's wrong with her?
1: Whatever the case may be, she's concerned.
4: She concerned.
1: She concerned. Yeah, she care about you, man. And, you know, she said some things about you, her, and her child, and how she kind of needed you a few times and you weren't able to step up. A
4: couple of times she needed me. I'm thinking to myself, you got a baby daddy. He should be able to step up. It ain't like this little girl ain't 5 or 6. Like, she's young and he ain't there. You know what I'm saying? She calling me. I'm just trying to see where he at with it. I just can't be out here splurging my money. Then she go back with him.
1: Well, we got to tell you something. She called us up. She never hung up the phone.
4: Oh, so she on the phone.
1: She's on the phone. She heard everything you just said.
2: You agree. When we began dating, you agreed to take on this role.
4: Yeah, but I ain't that great, your baby daddy, though. You feel me? I can do what I can, but you got to get on him. You can't be blowing me up. I do a lot of stuff for you already. When you want nice things, I get it for you and your baby. But this man, you gotta apply that pressure to him.
2: But you knew the situation, and you agreed to take on the role. Like, but now that things have gotten, you know, more serious, and you got your whole drug addiction going on that you are denying.
4: That ain't got nothing to do with you. That ain't got nothing to do with the baby.
2: Now you're denying you ain't got to do it.
4: Girl, I just told the world I do it. I ain't hiding nothing. I just told you that I'm not going to be stepping up to the plate if your baby daddy ain't going to do it right now. If he's doing his thing, he out here doing his thing.
3: So you reneging on what you initially told her.
4: No, I have did stuff for her and her baby. But what I'm saying is, you calling me and this man right here flashing money and doing things. And, come on now.
3: So are you projecting anger because you're mad with this phone call that we just gave you, confronting you about substance abuse?
4: No, I ain't mad about none of that. I'm mad about the simple fact that you expect me to just jump out here and be your baby daddy when your baby daddy ride nice, he doing things, see him at the club throwing money.
2: Why are you worried about another man's pocket? You supposed
4: because
2: to be
4: you worried about my pocket.
2: We got we together. I'm not with him. I'm with you.
4: Mm. Well, listen here. If we together, you need to make some kind of contract with your baby daddy.
3: Contract.
2: But when we started dating, you agreed to everything that came with me, which is my baby.
4: I agreed to it, but listen, I am not Monopoly. This dude out here got money. I got a job.
2: So I just feel like you make too much money for us to be living how we living. Like, we could be living so much better. Like, I want designer. I want a nice ride. Like, I just feel like you're giving me the bare minimums. And if you got the money you got, then why is it not showing? Like, why are we late on certain stuff? Why you can't get my baby the new shoes? The math ain't mathing.
4: Because I'm the only one really bringing in income. That's why.
2: But it wasn't a problem at first. Like, you doing drugs bad right now. You can't even own up to that.
3: Mm-hmm. Hello?
1: Hello? Did he hang up?
2: Hello.
3: Oh, it's over.
1: Wow.
3: Oh, wow.
1: Well, I don't know what to tell you, sweetheart.
2: He's never going to be a man.
1: Okay, well, he hung up. So, on behalf of 1-800-INJURED, the Bethune Law Firm, this is so sad. You won't be getting $100. Maybe try to call him back. You know, y'all have a conversation. I mean, you just put his business out. And, you know, everybody's not comfortable with that. So, I would suggest, you know, if he's worth saving as far as his life, his well-being, and welfare, go check on him. Pray for the brother, all right? So, our listeners, call us up right now. This day dilemma is crazy, man.
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8: He's too fat. He get hard when I sit on his lap. Talk, I'ma swing on that. My DM's getting out of control. Scream.

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1: Trying to get into this date dilemma. We got Jasmine on the line. Okay, so Jasmine has a 2-year-old and has been dating Cedric for a few months now. She feels like he's falling off as a, you know, a partner and a parent figure, whatnot, especially after she caught him buying a little sugar booger for his nose at the club, a little cocaine. excuse me. She questions if the drug use is the reason why he won't step up. Now, we got Cedric on the phone. He said, look, the relationship new. He ain't trying to be all the way in like that, tapped in like that. Look, and he's also like, what's up with the child's father in all this? You know what I'm saying? But Jasmine reminds him that they agreed to certain standards, and that's definitely no drugs allowed. You know what I'm saying? So, you know, she said she ain't going for it. She just basically said the man spending money on dope. Cedric hung up the phone, and they don't walk away with $100. We're going to these phone lines. Thoughts on this date dilemma?
2: This little girl is very delusional, and she needs to go be with her baby daddy. Old boy needs to go on. These dudes need to quit trying to be stepdaddies out here and go take care of their own kids. And then she out here blasting him. Baby, leave her where she at.
3: Oh, my God. Let me say something. I'm with the man. That ain't his baby. Like, we living in this world where we make these other men take care of other men's responsibility. I understand if you're dating a woman, you're going to look out for a child. But he don't have to. He's obligated to look out for that child. I mean, his drugs, and he work. He supply his own shit. He ain't bothering nobody. Like,
4: sis, you is mad, sis.
3: Nah, she tried it. She trying to put that pressure on your baby dad. If he got money, make that take care of that child.
4: All right.
5: It's a mess. I feel where the boyfriend was coming from as far as her needing to get her baby dad to step up. I feel like the boyfriend is there to step in when the baby dad isn't available or can't do it, but to put all the responsibility on the boyfriend.
6: I feel like the crackhead is lost, but the 23-year-old is also lost. You can recognize the crackhead when you see one baby run, and always make sure that you can provide whatever you require from anybody in this world. Be able to provide it for yourself first.
7: Hi, my name is Amy, and I personally agree with the guy on today's date dilemma. I feel like he should not be responsible for taking care of her child when she clearly has a baby daddy that can do the job. If he wants to do certain things, that's perfectly fine, but she should not be going to him on the regular to take care of her kid when there is a father in the picture.
8: I want to know why y'all ain't tell her that she found slow. That man ain't obligated to take care of her baby. They only known each other for 5 months. Come on now. Y'all know y'all supposed to give her some good advice. She can't go through life like that.
4: Thank you,
8: friend. Take care of her own kids. Yeah, okay.
2: She needs to go be with her baby daddy.

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3: 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If I don't tell you nothing else, let me tell you, man, if you can hear my voice right now, that means you are blessed to be alive. You feel what I'm saying? So all weekend long, let everybody know you ride by. You blessed, baby. Let's go.
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1: Hey, man, you know we about to sit down with Tisha Campbell.
2: I know, Gina.
1: Gina. And she's going to be talking about some stuff, man. We're going to be talking about autism awareness. And guess what, man?
2: What's that?
1: All these different reboots and all that. And maybe no Martin reboot? Man, we'll talk about all that coming up and more. You definitely don't want to miss it. Tisha Campbell in the studio.
0: This is number

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2: 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Soon as I think I like to hear his friend come. I be with

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3: You heard me?
1: We were just talking about you a few days ago, and we were like friends of the show, Tisha Campbell.
2: Aww.
1: And we were talking about your recent diagnosis.
2: Yeah.
1: All right. So would you lay it out for us fully? Because personally, Tisha, before you get started,
2: sure.
1: When we did the story, I said, I feel like most of us are on
2: you know what? Especially when you're like an artist or something like that, you know. That, but for me, you know, it's crazy because I've been doing a lot of therapy. We talked about it the last time I was here. And at some point, my therapist was like, it's time. I said, time for what? He was like, you know, I think you should go get tested to see where you are. And we were not only testing like the ADHD, because I knew I had that, right?
1: Okay. Yeah.
2: Always knew I had that.
1: I got
2: but
1: that too.
2: Yeah. That's on the spectrum, right? But I knew I had ADHD, but we wanted to see where it was laying. And so they also tested for PTSD, PTSD, and autism. And so they showed me that I have a lot of autistic tendencies, and I also have ADHD. So there's a newer diagnosis called AutiHD, which is something that I even kind of masked my whole entire life, because I see people online like, you just figuring it out?
1: So what's one stimming thing that you do?
2: I rock back and forth, but the best place that I get to get my ish off on is in church, because you can rock in church.
3: Ooh.
2: And ain't nobody paying no
3: and
2: attention.
3: That's why I be in churches.
2: Just rocking. But you know, most people have self-stimulatory behaviors. Like some people shake their leg up and down, you know, when they have anxiety. Some people twist their hair. So everybody has a little something. Some people bite their nails. It's just everybody, there's like certain stims that a lot of people do. You just don't realize you're stimming. But with me, I'm just now coming to the point where I've been doing a lot of work on myself. And obviously, the doctors basically said that I've been masking what my diagnosis is because of my loudness and my jokes. That's how I mask.
3: Wow.
2: Yeah, my whole entire life. So,
3: when I'm on stage, I shake my leg the whole time.
2: Yeah.
3: Like, they always make those. They be like, shaking his leg. And I shake all the time. And so, I wonder would that be like part of...
2: That's a stim. It's definitely a stim. It's something to regulate your nervous system. So, some people haven't. And then, you know, when you're on the spectrum, there are some that most of the public may...

0: not really understand. So when you're on the spectrum, they have different ones. You know, some, my son used to flap his hands like that.
1: Okay, yes.
0: You know what I'm saying? Mm-hmm. So, you know, but they're like socially accepted. Like, I have a book out right now, and in the book I talk about the different types of self-stimulatory behaviors and that I saw in my son.
2: So can we talk about this? The A word.
0: Yes, girl.
2: Executive producing and starring in Lifetime's One Last Shot.
0: Yes. Okay, so the A word is the book that I have out right now. And the reason why I wrote the book is because once I started doing stand-up, people kept coming up to me and asking me questions about what I did with my son. They wanted answers. They wanted information. They wanted resources. And so my writing partner who writes scripts with me, she was like, you got to write this book. And I was like, girl, I don't want to relive all that. You know, that was a lot on me. But you know what? As I'm unmasking, as I'm working on myself, I was like, let's write about, you know, grief, you know, because that's something that a lot of black people don't get a chance to do. The movie that we did, me and my writing partner, Danny Wright, we wrote this movie for Lifetime specifically. And it is about, that is about grief. And it's really exciting. It's called One Last Shot. It's coming out in November, November 15th. It's the first one from that I've been able to write, executive produce, and star in.
2: Congratulations. Oh,
0: thank you.
1: Accomplishment right there.
0: Thank you.
2: Wow. All right, so Tisha, they are going to have a different world. The reboot.
0: Yes.
2: I know people are looking at you, and they've been questioning whether the Martin reboot was going to happen.
0: Oh, that's never going to happen.
2: It's never going to happen.
0: Oh, girl, no. Never, ever. It's over. And let me tell you why.
2: Okay.
0: Me, Carl, Tashina, and Martin all agreed that we can't do this without Tommy.
2: Okay.
0: It'll never happen because he was such an intricate part. And so as cast members, we were like, yes, it wouldn't be the same without him. So that's a no for us.
2: Okay.
0: Because we want to honor, he's part of our legacy, and it's just nothing without him. So I have to be honest.
2: Hey. Yes, we love it. Thank you so much, Tisha Campbell. Yeah.
0: Thank you, guys.
3: Damn it, Gina. This is childish. I want you out. I don't even know why you're still here. Step. You won, baby.
4: A what?
3: You won, damn.
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1: This trending topic, man, I don't want to get no parents upset. You know, this particular parent refused to let this neighborhood child use her bathroom.
2: Oh.
1: And people are so mad with this woman. Like, they're like, oh my God, that is so violent. But let's be for real. The kid outside playing with a kid, so you figure your kid know the kid. So does that make it cool?
2: No.
1: No. My daughters all the time, Daddy, can somebody come over for dinner? Can somebody come in? I be like, look at y'all. Y'all are so nice. Y'all twins. Y'all gonna attract people. But no, it's a no because I don't know their parents. Now, Miss Shanika, what are your thoughts on this?
3: Oh, wow. I have a whole story about how my man had to step in and correct the situation concerning my mom over the weekend. So, yes.
1: So we'll get a chance to talk about it?
3: Yes.
1: Okay, great. Hey, so look, man, y'all call us up. Do you find anything wrong with her not allowing the child to use her bathroom?
2: Mm-mm.
1: You don't?
2: Not me, hell no.
1: Well, let's see what these other parents say.
0: This is number 6. 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
1: We got to get into this story, man. This parent refuses to let neighborhood child use her bathroom, sparking a heated online debate. Now, she says, it says, my son running in the house from outside. Mom, can my friend use our bathroom? The mother said, no. Nope. Don't they live up the street? Son, yeah, but tell them to go home and use theirs. Not having someone's random child in my house when I don't know their parents. Teach these kids not to go into strangers' houses. And I respect that wholeheartedly. Now, when I think about this, I got kids.
2: Mm-hmm.
1: I've been a parent for 26 years.
2: Mm-hmm. Okay.
1: I'm not new to this. I could say that with my whole chest out. No, your child may not be able to come into my home if I don't know the parent. Because when they're outside, so I say, well, in some of the comments, they say, well, the child is outside playing with your child. Yeah, they're outside.
2: Exactly.
1: They're outside. The minute that child crosses the threshold, if I don't have a way to prove anything against anything they say, then it's their word against mine. That child is going to be like me trying to go against a police officer.
2: Uh-huh. Yeah, yeah.
3: All right, so I'm going to sum this up as best I can, but my mom, I received a call from her on Friday basically saying that there were two kids in the neighborhood that were asking to cut the grass, and she gave them more money than, you know, they asked for or whatever. But a few hours later, I ended up coming over there to check on my mom, and she was, you know, saying, oh, you know, whatever, he told me his story and something about he's staying with a friend and, you know, and the boy's 14 years old. She has grandkids that way. So, of course, you know, my mom felt, you know, compelled to look out for the kid. So me and my dude, we left and we went a couple of doors down to his mom's house. And then my mom called back and said, hey, the kid, he came back. Child, we came up in there. This kid was lounged on my mama's couch, charging up his phone. And so my dude had to let him know that this isn't a resting spot for you. Now, my mom let the kid make some noodles because he said he was hungry before. This is not your spot to chill. And I just want to say, at 14 years old, man, these ain't the same 14-year-old kids that's out. And sometimes people use your children to get exactly what it is that they want. So the kid's friend had no idea that he had even came back.
1: That's crazy. So, man, thank you for sharing that. That's
2: wow.
1: Hey, boy. Crazy. Hey, look, so we want to ask y'all to call us up. Do you find anything wrong with that parent not allowing that neighborhood child to use her bathroom?

0: Hey, I'm going to just keep it 1,000 with you. We only play it if it's lit. And this gets my approval from the streets, man. It's your favorite cousin, Young Jock, and this is new music. It's the Streets Weekend Countdown.
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1: We're asking our listeners, do you find anything wrong with his parent not allowing this neighborhood child to use her bathroom?
2: Be mad if that kid got kidnapped for going to somebody's house. So for a parent wanting another kid to be out the house, they find that strange. It's weird to me, bro.
3: Yeah.
2: That's my thoughts. Because if something happened to that kid and they went in that house and they ended up in the basement or something like that and missing, then it'd be an issue in the community.
1: We're asking our listeners, do you find anything wrong with his parent not allowing this neighborhood child to use her bathroom?
4: Yeah. A little bit, man, because I mean, to me, I don't know how old a child is, but I mean, it's a child at the end of the day. And to me, the biggest concerns could be either the child stealing something, the child making a mess or whatever. But any of those things can be corrected or supervised real quick by an adult. So I don't see the problem. I mean, because we shouldn't put material stuff over kids.
1: Do you find anything wrong with the parent refusing to allow the child to use her restroom?
5: Absolutely not. I have 3 sons, and I've always told them they were not allowed to go in nobody's houses, and nobody else's kids was not allowed to come in mine unless I spoke to their parents. People are evil. Little girls are fast. Ain't nobody gonna put nothing on my kids, so I told them no. Family only.
1: Thank you for your call.
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5: I heard what you said through the grapevine. 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Time crossing these state lines. 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

grapevine. Funny thing about your problems, they ain't mine. 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

0: players making power moves. And coming up, we got Nick with the Stats. We'll have those exclusive interviews. Zai, she's got entertainment news. See Beezy with the HBCU Minute. And of course, the hottest music in hip-hop and R&B. And we got that Street Flavor Song of the Hour, too. This is End of the Chat, every Saturday morning, right here at Power 94 WJTT. 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
1: What's going on, y'all? It's your boy Nick with the stats. You've entered the chat with me and Baylor head football coach, Mr. Eric Kimry. Coach, with the team 6-0 right now and averaging 41 points a game, how pleased are you with the team's performance up to this point of the season?
2: No, I'd say we're pleased, but, you know, like any midseason, we've got, you know, a lot of work to do to continue to clean some things up and be more polished on all three phases. But, you know, the guys have been locked into our struggle of trying to get better week in and week out, and we love their attitude, and we've got a lot of unselfish, high-character kids.
1: You can definitely tell when you watch them play and kind of see how they are on the sideline that they're pretty unselfish and just really all a group of team players, so it's awesome to see that you have that over there for you. And heading into a highly anticipated matchup against McCauley that everyone looks forward to every year, what has been the message to the team with all eyes focused on you even more this year with DGG in your backfield?
2: It's the same message that we have week in and week out, is that we've just got to continue to embrace the process of getting better. And this is another opportunity to do that. It certainly has its unique challenges with the rivalry and, you know, all the festivities and celebrations around it, which is great and wonderful for our communities, but can certainly be a distraction at times as well. So we've got to make sure we keep the main thing, and focus on, you know, what will be the culmination of the week, which is the football game.
1: For sure. And has it been kind of distracting for you or the team or both with all eyes kind of on your team this year, especially with, you know, DGG being the center of attention going to Tennessee and, you know, getting that commitment there and everyone kind of focusing really hard on him as well as your team?
2: No, I don't think it's been a distraction at all. If anything, it's kind of galvanized, you know, our team and what we're trying to do. When you play on a big stage every week and a lot of eyes are on you, you got to perform and you feel the innate pressure of getting better. And I think that's a positive and healthy thing.
1: For sure. For sure. I would say the same thing, but a lot of coaches may, you know, feel differently. So I didn't know what your opinion was on that, of if you liked it or hated it or were kind of indifferent. So that's good to hear. And the offensive duo of Keegan Croucher and DGG in the backfield has been great for the team on offense and on the field, but off the field, how did these guys lead and influence the guys, you know, under them in the depth chart that are going to be taking their spots next year?
2: Well, that's a great question. I think you have two high character kids. You know, David Gabriel George is the hardest working player I've ever coached. He's got high character. He's a leader. You know, he's a quieter guy, but he leads by example. And when you have young guys walk in the weight room and they see the way that he works, they see the way that he works in the academic world, to where, you know, he goes into extra help a lot. He goes into our learning center a lot, and he cares about how he performs academically. You know, so the guy is a bit of a perfectionist in a beautiful way. I think Keegan Croucher has come in last January, and he's been a leader in our dorms. He's a guy that the regular student body look up to, and he's connected really well with a lot of students here at Baylor. And so he does that naturally in our locker room as well. And he's been a great mentor for Marshall Manning.
1: Yeah, for sure. I was going to mention that as well, with Marshall being his backup right now and looking to take the starting role next year, kind of that mentorship of not only having Peyton there as well, kind of around the team, but, you know, just Marshall also learning from Keegan and Keegan learning from Marshall, and just that dynamic. What has that been like for your quarterback room, just having that ability to learn from each other?
2: It's been fantastic. You know, both those guys are just super low ego guys. They're professionals in their craft. They want to come and they want to learn and get better. And so it's good for, you know, Marshall being a ninth grader to see what an elite quarterback looks like as a senior, and how he can continue to progress his game to match that. And, you know, Marshall clearly is a guy that understands football on a high level, and he's got a great work ethic. And, you know, so I think it's a really great mutual situation.
1: Yeah, definitely. And like you said, he's only in ninth grade, so there's several more years with him for you on your team, which I'm sure you love to see as well. And you already mentioned once the atmosphere on campus, the festivities and everything. What's that been like so far this week heading into this game?
2: It's great. I mean, it's super healthy and fun. You know, our student body is so supportive of all of our athletic programs. We had a packed house at a volleyball game Wednesday night. A lot of guys were at that match. And then, you know, we had a soccer game against GPS yesterday. And to watch our entire student body show up and, you know, cheer on these girls that are busting their tails to go play at a high level, and see the spirit of the two communities, I just think it's really, really cool and unique.
1: I would agree with that. It's awesome to see that the student body's kind of supporting each other, and, you know, not just football, but realizing there's other things going on around campus and getting out to those. So it's cool to see, and we wish you the best of luck this week as well as the next four games that you have in your season, and can't wait to see what you do and finish strong.
2: I appreciate it. Thanks for having me on.
3: My name's Tredell Sands. Told my mama though, yeah, Green Bay just cut me again. My little cousin at the time, he was like 3 or 4 years old. He got on the phone and said, man, they gotta get that glass off the field, dude, because you keep getting cut. So I told him, don't worry about it, nephew. I'll never call home and tell you I got cut again.
4: And Phillip Rivers is sacked by Tredell Sands for loss of seven.
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6: 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These boys are my sons like Phoenix. My city and state never ever seen this.

Giants. Now that's something to be proud of. One of the nicest people you can ever meet. He put his love and dedication back into the Chattanooga community by doing his football camps every year, mentoring young people here in Chattanooga. And he is also a football coach at Boyd Buchanan. McClendon Curtis has entered the chat on Power 94.

0: 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And coming up, we got Nick with the Stats. 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Zai, she's got entertainment news. 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
3: 594 WJTT, it's your girl, Zion of K here. Good morning, y'all. You are tuned into the best podcast in the land, into the chat that is, and we're going to get into some of the biggest entertainment news of this week. We begin with Diddy, who is serving time a lot better than some of us may think. He is getting time shaved off and allegedly receiving VIP treatment, according to a former inmate from Fort Dix. The music mogul has apparently had access to alcohol, gets his meals cooked for him by other inmates, gets massages, gets other inmates to even do his chores. Now, there's also an image of Diddy on the phone from the inside. Now, it even made the news, but it's crazy because clearly another inmate who's not supposed to have the phone as well took the picture of him. So what happened? You know? But hey, it's crazy. Like, did we really think he was going to be a regular inmate? No, money talks. But yeah, that's what's going on with Diddy. And right now he is in special housing while they're investigating, because the officials, of course, caught wind of this news and they're like, this is a violation. We can't have this. So we're going to have to see what happens next with him. Next up, Quavo got a new project. It's called Chrome Life, out this weekend, kicking off the debut with a release. And in attendance at his release party was Offset. They previewed their track together along with the other tracks on the album. Now, with this, he did a really big rollout, did this interview with Young Miami. And there, he also revealed that he is a father to two, a boy and a girl. So if you haven't given it an ear, go ahead and do it now. Last but not least, A Different World. The sequel is really good, y'all, on Netflix. It brings back some former characters and continues the story of some of them through their children. But whatever the case may be, go ahead and check it out. It's very entertaining, very funny, touching on cultural issues today, and some of them really interesting. And yeah, just pay attention. Go ahead and check it out right now on Netflix. Well, it's so good that you're going to be like, ah, where is a part two? Now, there is no update on that yet. But of course, when I know, I will share it with you. That right there wraps up our entertainment news. Of course, stay up to date with us through social media at WJTT Power 94 on Instagram and Power 94 on Facebook. All right. Of course, stick around. We got more music on the way. More information this morning from Nick Beezy and DJ Flip. It is Into the Chat on your number one people station, Power 94 WJTT.
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1: Yo, it's your boy CBZ, and I've entered the chat with another HBCU Minute, and you already know what you need, you know I got, and what I got for you is a list of all the matchups that you need to make sure that you are paying attention to today. 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You got Howard University taking on Hampton University, with that game going on at 3 o'clock. 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They will be putting on a show, so make sure that you're keeping it locked in for your chance to win here at Power 94. Also, if you are looking for some custom embroidered Divine 9 and HBCU merchandise, then you want to make sure that you are checking out The Greek Spot, and that is D.A. Greek Spot by Ashanti Johnson, also known as AJ. 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
3: What's going on, y'all? It's your boy Nick with the stats. You've read the chat with me and sophomore quarterback over at Boyd Buchanan, Mr. Drew Rivers, taking over the starting role as a sophomore. How does it feel to be leading the team so early in your career?
4: It feels amazing. It's something I've been dreaming of since my sixth grade year when I first got here, and watching all these other quarterbacks work their way up and start as young guys in the program. So it's a great, amazing thing to go out and lead these guys.
3: You have a 3-1 record right now, which is awesome for you being such a young quarterback and leading your guys, and you have 623 passing yards, 5 touchdowns, but you know, the sour note there, the 4 INTs. How do you learn from those mistakes and then not let them affect your next play?
4: Yeah, like you said, it's that next play mentality. I'm a young quarterback. I know sometimes I'll make some mistakes that I just shouldn't make, but my coaches believe me to go out there and make it the next play once again. My teammates believe me. So that's just how we move. We go with that next play mentality.
3: Yeah, definitely. You've been looking good this year for sure. I mean, you've got tough opponents too. So, you know, I don't see those 4 INTs and think, oh, he's struggling. I'm thinking, hey, it's a learning moment, right? You're a sophomore. You've got plenty of time to, you know, learn and grow and, you know, get to where the coaches want you to be, obviously. And you're already doing a great job too. So what would a successful performance look like for you personally in this next game against CCS?
4: Yeah, we talk about this all the time. We want to sit around that 70 to 65% completing the ball, anywhere from 250 to 200 in that range passing yards with 2 touchdowns and just being able to lead the offense. That's a successful game for me. Just coming out with the win, it'd be great.
3: It'd be great to see that too. Give me some highlights to post up on my reel after the game too. So hopefully we can see some of that. The 200 some passing yards and multiple touchdowns. That'd be awesome to see. What's something you think fans and coaches at the next level should know about you as you go through your high school career?
4: I'm more than just a runner or a passer at this point. And a lot of people think I'm just passing this year, but I can really use my legs.
3: The dual threat guy over here. We love to see it because then you just make yourself more versatile and can be in different roles. So definitely love to see that. But hey, man, we wish you the best of luck in your sophomore season and can't wait to see what you do this Friday night. And-

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3: Atlanta Dreams in Chattanooga's own Ryan Howard breaks another WNBA record.
4: Ryan Howard took her time. Let's hit five, and there it is. She got permission to break another record. Her 129th three-pointer sets a WNBA record for threes made in a single season. Miss Ryan Howard, we see you, girl.
3: Ryan Howard has entered the chat.
5: Yeah.

0: Congratulations to former Brainerd basketball star Venus Lacey. She's going to be inducted into the Louisiana Sports Hall of Fame later this month. Lacey won a national title in 1988 while playing at La Tech, and she won an Olympic gold medal on the U.S. Women's 96 team.
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0: superstar and Chattanooga's own Ace Bailey returns home to give back to the community.
1: It means everything. I mean, I feel like this ain't never really happened in Chattanooga when someone really just came back and just did this. And me being the first and me still being young and coming back and pouring in, it's just a blessing to be able to do that. I'm happy. I'm happy, man. Just seeing all the talent in Chattanooga come out. I mean, from high school, middle school, elementary, man. I mean, we got some good ball players here from what I'm seeing from just this camp. All they need is the right exposure. I mean, Chattanooga is a small town. I mean, once we get that, I mean, sky's the limit for Chattanooga.
0: Ace Bailey has entered the chat.
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0: players making power moves. And coming up, we got Nick with the Stats. We'll have those exclusive interviews. Zai, she's got entertainment news. 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And we got that Street Flavor Song of the Hour, too. This is End of the Chat, every Saturday morning, right here at Power 94 WJTT. 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
1: This all my trap. 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
1: What's going on, y'all? It's your boy Nick with the stats. You've entered the chat with me and Baylor head football coach, Mr. Eric Kimry. Coach, with the team 6-0 right now and averaging 41 points a game, how pleased are you with the team's performance up to this point of the season?
2: No, I'd say we're pleased, but, you know, like any midseason, we've got, you know, a lot of work to do to continue to clean some things up and be more polished on all three phases. And, but, you know, the guys have been locked into our struggle of trying to get better week in and week out. And we love their attitude. And we've got a lot of unselfish, high character kids.
1: You can definitely tell when you watch them play and kind of see how they are on the sideline that they're pretty unselfish and just really all a group of team players. So it's awesome to see that you have that over there for you. And heading into a highly anticipated matchup against McCauley that everyone looks forward to every year, what has been the message to the team with all eyes focused on you even more this year with DGG in your backfield?
2: No, it's the same message that we have week in and week out, is that we've just got to continue to embrace the process of getting better. And this is another opportunity to do that. It certainly has its unique challenges with the rivalry and, you know, all the festivities and celebrations around it, which is great and wonderful for our communities, but can certainly be a distraction at times as well. So we've got to make sure we keep the main thing the main thing and focus on, you know, what will be the culmination of the week, which is the football game.
1: For sure. And has it been kind of distracting for you or the team or both with all eyes kind of on your team this year, especially with, you know, DGG being the center of attention going to Tennessee and, you know, getting that commitment there and everyone kind of focusing really hard on him as well as your team?
2: No, I don't think it's been a distraction at all. If anything, it's kind of galvanized, you know, our team and what we're trying to do. When you play on a big stage every week and a lot of eyes are on you, you got to perform and you feel the innate pressure of getting better. And I think that's a positive and healthy thing.
1: For sure. For sure. I would say the same thing, but a lot of coaches may, you know, feel differently. So I didn't know what your opinion was on that, of if you liked it or hated it or were kind of indifferent. So that's good to hear. And the offensive duo of Keegan Croucher and DGG in the backfield has been great for the team on offense and on the field, but off the field, how did these guys lead and influence the guys, you know, under them in the depth chart that are going to be taking their spots next year?
2: Well, that's a great question. I think you have two high character kids. You know, David Gabriel George is the hardest working player I've ever coached. He's got high character. He's a leader. You know, he's a quieter guy, but he leads by example. And when you have young guys walk in the weight room and they see the way that he works, they see the way that he works in the academic world, to where, you know, he goes into extra help a lot. He goes into our learning center a lot and he cares about how he performs academically. You know, so the guy is a bit of a perfectionist in a beautiful way. I think Keegan Croucher has come in last January and he's been a leader in our dorms. He's a guy that the regular student body look up to, and he's connected really well with a lot of students here at Baylor. And so he does that naturally in our locker room as well. And he's been a great mentor for Marshall Manning.
1: Yeah, for sure. I was going to mention that as well, with Marshall being his backup right now and looking to take the starting role next year, kind of that mentorship of not only having Peyton there as well, kind of around the team, but, you know, just Marshall also learning from Keegan and Keegan learning from Marshall, and just that dynamic. What has that been like for your quarterback room, just having that ability to learn from each other?
2: It's been fantastic. You know, both those guys are just super low ego guys. They're professionals in their craft. They want to come and they want to learn and get better. And so it's good for, you know, Marshall being a ninth grader to see what an elite quarterback looks like as a senior, and how he can continue to progress his game to match that. And, you know, Marshall clearly is a guy that understands football on a high level, and he's got a great work ethic. And, you know, so I think it's a really great mutual situation.
1: Yeah, definitely. And like you said, he's only in ninth grade. So there's several more years with him for you on your team, which I'm sure you love to see as well. And you already mentioned once the atmosphere on campus, the festivities and everything. What's that been like so far this week heading into this game?
2: It's great. I mean, it's super healthy and fun. You know, our student body is so supportive of all of our athletic programs. We had a packed house at a volleyball game Wednesday night. A lot of guys were at that match. And then, you know, we had a soccer game against GPS yesterday. And to watch our entire student body show up and, you know, cheer on these girls that are busting their tails to go play at a high level and see the spirit of the two communities, I just think it's really, really cool and unique.
1: I would agree with that. It's awesome to see that the student body's kind of supporting each other and, you know, not just football, but realizing there's other things going on around campus and getting out to those. So it's cool to see, and we wish you the best of luck this week as well as the next four games that you have in your season, and can't wait to see what

0: was brilliant on the hardwood out of Brainerd High School in the late 80s. All-city, all-state, state champion, MVP, player of the year, AP All-American, USA Today All-American, Parade Magazine All-American, Capital Classic All-American, McDonald's All-American. Then he went to Georgia Tech, where he shattered a backboard or two.
1: Music, sports, and the people that get it poppin'. 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
2: 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Ballin' hard on another hemisphere. Somebody tell them people Mr. Hem is here.
3: Whoa, whoa, whoa, whoa, whoa.
2: Mr. Hem.

0: I'm him. Never chase bread, chase the vision. 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Success feel better, independent. 9-11 at the Valley, Adeline. 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Falling hard on another hemisphere. Somebody tell them people Mr. Hem is here.
1: Whoa, whoa, whoa, whoa, whoa, whoa.
0: Mr. Hem.

0: me any place on the map, cause I'm him. Never chase bread, chase the vision. Make your word when you see it, be the business. 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Somebody tell them people Mr. Hem is here.
1: Whoa, whoa, whoa, whoa, whoa, whoa.
0: Mr. Hem is here.

0: 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And coming up, we got Nick with the stats. 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And we got that street flavor song of the hour, too. 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
2: Power 94 WJTT, it's your girl Zion of K here. Good morning, y'all. You are tuning to the best podcast in the land, into the chat that is, and we're going to get into some of the biggest entertainment news of this week. We begin with Diddy, who is serving time a lot better than some of us may think. He is getting time shaved off and allegedly receiving VIP treatment, according to a former inmate from Fort Dix. The music mogul has apparently had access to alcohol, gets his meals cooked for him by other inmates, gets massages, gets other inmates to even do his chores. Now, there's also an image of Diddy on the phone from the inside. Now, it even made the news, but it's crazy because clearly another inmate who's not supposed to have the phone as well took the picture of him. So what happened? You know? But hey, it's crazy. Like, did we really think he was going to be a regular inmate? No, money talks. But yeah, that's what's going on with Diddy. And right now he is in special housing while they're investigating, because the officials, of course, caught wind of this news and they're like, this is a violation. We can't have this. So we're going to have to see what happens next with him. Next up, Quavo got a new project. It's called Chrome Life, out this weekend, kicking off the debut with a release. And in attendance at his release party was Offset. They previewed their track together along with the other tracks on the album. Now, with this, he did a really big rollout, did this interview with Young Miami. And there, he also revealed that he is a father to two, a boy and a girl. So if you haven't given it an ear, go ahead and do it now. Last but not least, A Different World. The sequel is really good, y'all, on Netflix. It brings back some former characters and continues the story of some of them through their children. But whatever the case may be, go ahead and check it out. It's very entertaining, very funny, touching on cultural issues today, and some of them really interesting. And yeah, just pay attention. Go ahead and check it out right now on Netflix. Well, it's so good that you're going to be like, ah, where is a part two? Now, there is no update on that yet. But of course, when I know, I will share it with you. That right there wraps up our entertainment news. Of course, stay up to date with us through social media at WJTT Power 94 on Instagram and Power 94 on Facebook. All right. Of course, stick around. We got more music on the way. More information this morning from Nick Beezy and DJ Flip. It is Into the Chat on your number one people station, Power 94, WJTT.
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0: I'm a meat, meat, meat. Brutal right hand to the body by Avius Griffin. Hard shots, every one of them, to the body, to the head. 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
0: by the ref. Great finish by Avius Griffin in unquestionably the biggest victory of his career.
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5: Underdog is a lifestyle, like I told y'all before. 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
1: Yo, it's your boy CBZ, and I've entered the chat with another HBCU Minute. 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You got Howard University taking on Hampton University, with that game going on at 3 o'clock. 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They will be putting on a show, so make sure that you're keeping it locked in for your chance to win here at Power 94. Also, if you are looking for some

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1: 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Let me get them. I need them in here, my
4: they
1: boy."
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1: I looked down at my feet. I looked at him. 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I said, "Let me tell you something." I said, "I'll stay in here with you today." So yeah. When I told, I know it was crazy to say, but I had to.
4: I gave him my shoes.
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3: What's going on, y'all? It's your boy Nick with the stats. You've earned the chat with me and Ray County head football coach, Mr. Taylor Harvey. Coach, 3-0 in district, 4-2 overall. How do you feel about your first 6 weeks of football?
4: Overall, I like where we are. I like where we're headed. Our guys are, you know, adjusting, coming along the right way. We kind of got beat up a little bit week two injury wise, and we got some guys coming back kind of as we move into the bye week, and kind of the two bigger region games we got left on our schedule at the end.
3: Team's coming off that huge win against East Hamilton, another region win for you. How do you make sure the team continues that dominance and move forward with that confidence into the next region games?
4: It's always trying to play to kind of the standard we've built here. I'm in year three, so our guys have kind of heard the same talks over and over and over, and you know, it's kind of becoming like our culture of, especially defensively, how hard they play, and those leaders we got on that side of the ball kind of flying around the right way, you know. So we've had two region shutouts this year, which is huge. You know, our guys are starting to play with the right energy and the right mindset, and they're pretty good at kind of putting the last week behind us, win or lose, and moving to the next chapter. And you know, they know they got a big one this week with Lenore City on the road, and you know, for us to get to where we're trying to get to, we got to handle it all the right way.
3: You mentioned like the dominance that you've had, the two shutouts you've had. The defense looks great. I mean, Friday night against East Ham, they had a couple interceptions and one return for a pick six, so definitely look like they're flying around the ball, you know, flying to the ball, making those plays. But not only them, but on the other side of the ball, your quarterback Jackson Schmidt looks amazing as well, as a dual threat. 454 passing yards right now to go along with 432 rushing and 13 total touchdowns. What does his leadership mean to the team, and as well as you being the coach on the sideline, but having him as a coach on the field?
4: Yeah, for sure. I'm very pumped to have him taking our snaps and kind of managing our game the right way. He's played through a little bit of early injuries and some sickness kind of once we got back to school, and man, I'm so proud of where he's at now and where he was at a year ago. You know, he kind of started off slow as a first year starting quarterback, and then he got to the point last year where he was a 1200 yard passer and ended up with 15 touchdowns, and he had 600 yards rushing and a handful of other touchdowns that way. And, you know, he kind of grew about 3 inches this offseason. He's legitimately about 6'4". He's went to a ton of camps. His recruitment's blowing up. He's getting all these game day invites and different schools calling him around and trying to get him to come up. And I'm excited to see where his future goes. But right now I'm absolutely excited for the rest of his senior year and his leadership to kind of hopefully take us where we need to get to.
3: Yeah, I stood next to him for a minute on Friday night, and he made me feel short, and I'm 6'2", and I was like, man, this kid's a unit out here.
4: But he is, man, and he doesn't look it, but he's about 200 pounds as well of good weight. I mean, he can move, obviously. He talked about him being dual threat. He checks a lot of boxes as an athlete and a quarterback, and man, he's fun to watch when he's on.
3: Yeah, he is. And just another couple stats that he has so far this year, passing-wise, 58% completion percentage and 8 passing touchdowns, so the 1 interception. Just that efficiency, how is that, as a head coach, seeing him being that efficient with the 1 miscue for the year.
4: Yeah, he even last year, you know, he had 15 touchdowns and 3 interceptions on the season, and 2 of them came in the playoff game where we kind of, you know, got trigger happy towards the end, trying to rally back. He's very careful with the ball, man. He's not going to put us in bad spots, and you know, ultimately with him being a dual threat guy, if he doesn't like the picture that the defense is giving him or the window that we've tried to create in the pass game, he can tuck and run as good as anybody around. And you know, he's so fast and lengthy, and he's a smart player. He's a physical kid. Me and him argue all the time about him taking unnecessary shots because he just loves to run up and lower his shoulder on people. And I tell him all the time, like, you know, why do that, man? Play the next play. But it's hard to tell a competitor, you know, to back off trying to go compete. And you know, that's where I gotta, you know, kind of pull the reins back a little bit on him. But you know, man, he's fun to watch, and he's efficient for sure.
3: What would a successful last 4 weeks of football look like for you aside from wins and losses?
4: Yeah, I mean, I told our guys yesterday, you know, ultimately it will be wins and losses, but you know, I told them, I was like, man, going into this week, you seniors for sure, you got a 4-week schedule left that you're kind of guaranteed, you know, pending injury. Our goal was to improve and be 1-0 each week in those last 4. I feel good if we can get this one, that, you know, obviously that we can be one of the 4 playoff teams with seeding kind of being a huge piece there towards the end. Our guys are very eager to get back to the stage we were at a year ago with winning the region. So I think our mindset is the next team. And, you know, those guys want to improve. Even from a 55-0 win last week, there's plenty of stuff that we kind of screwed up or did wrong or can improve on or do this differently. And, you know, we do have 2 losses this year. So obviously we've had some flaws here and there. And, you know, there's stuff that we're trying to build on every day to improve and go get those last 3 region wins.
3: Yeah, definitely. And we wish you the best of luck as well in these next 4 weeks as you know, strive towards those playoff games. And, you know, like I said, wish you the best of luck to see what you do the rest of the year.
4: Yeah, that's awesome, man. I appreciate what you guys do.
5: Yeah. Yeah. Yeah. 2 Chainz. What's that on that beat?
6: I'm different. Yeah, I'm different.

Mother on that beat. I'm

0: attention. I'm different, yeah, I'm different. I'm different, yeah, I'm different. I'm different, yeah, I'm different. Pull up to the scene with my ceiling missing.
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UTC. Curtis was named first team All-Southern Conference as a junior and again as a senior. McClendon won the Jacobs Blocking Award as the best blocker in the Southern Conference. McClendon Curtis reached his ultimate goal by making it to the NFL. He played for the Las Vegas Raiders, Seattle Seahawks, Arizona Cardinals, and the New York Giants. Now that's something to be proud of. One of the nicest people you can ever meet. He put his love and dedication back into the Chattanooga community by doing his football camps every year, mentoring young people here in Chattanooga. And he is also a football coach at Boyd Buchanan. McClendon

professionally take hard work and dedication. Kareem had that and so much more. In May of 2019, Kareem signed with the Tennessee Titans, making his dream of playing pro football come true. In 2021, he signed with the Los Angeles Rams, who won Super Bowl 56. In 2022, playing pro football is what most young football players dream of. Kareem made his dreams come true. Kareem Orr, from Chattanooga's Notre Dame High School to a college standout player, then the ultimate achievement, the NFL, has entered the chat on Power 94.

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0: It's your number one people station, Power 94, WJTT, DJ Flip. Inside this all-star weekend where the Stars do come to play. And, of course, the weather is trying to play with us today, too. We're going to be checking that for you coming up here in just a couple minutes. And, of course, too, some of the best in hip-hop, R&B. And we got that throwback jam of the hour. And we got that street flavor jam of the hour, too. And we're going to be running down everything that's going to be happening coming up on this Saturday. So keep it right here. It's your number one people station, Power 94, WJTT.
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1: Ring, ring, what the f*** is that? It's a 9-1-0 number, so you know it's that.

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Moving calmer than the Buddha ducking funeral parlors. First the hooting hollering and then the shooting startup. Q

Real. 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Welcome to the South where they serving the dirt and grass.

0: Your number one people station, Power 94, WTTTTT, Flippin's Hub, this All-Star Weekend, where the stars come to play. Take a look at this weather forecast, man. 60% chance. This rain is going to be off and on today with a high of 87. And tonight's low down to 68. Then on Sunday, another 60% chance of more rain activity. We're expecting a high of 79 only on Sunday. 79 and then 67 for the low. Monday, partly sunny, 79 for Monday. So that's what it is. Fall temperatures are in the air. Y'all know that. Hey, don't forget Tooligan information on how you can become a winner, too. I'm going to tell you about that. Comedy Catch is going down. Beverly Sorrells is coming back to Chattanooga. We're going to give you a chance. Go check him out. So keep it right here, all right? Your number one people station, Power 94 WJTT.
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Inside this All-Star Weekend with the stars you come to play. Hey, check this out. You know the fall weather is here, so that means Halloween is just around the corner. That means we're going to be giving you a chance to go check out Dread Hollow. That's right. It's like one of the premier scary places around these parts, and we're going to give you a

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1: We're talking about Rick Ross's lawyer asking the judge for expedited process because of his celebrity.
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1: 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This dude that I had been locked up with previously years ago, he said, "Hey, you don't need them Air Max in the free world. Let me get them. I need them in here, my boy."
4: They give me like that.
1: 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I looked at him. He had a look in his eye. 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So when I told, I know it was crazy to say, but I had to.
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5: 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Wake up.
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Local station, Power 94, WJTT, DJ Flippin' Sub, this all-star weekend with stars do come to play. Next hour, yeah, speaking of coming to play, we got some of the great hip-hop and R&B coming up next hour. And we're going to be running down what's going to be happening coming up this weekend. Yeah, Tennessee is going to be back in action. The Vols, ranked number 17th in the country. They're going to be taking on Auburn coming up this afternoon. So we got all the information about that too. All right, so kind of keep it here. It's going down. It's that kind of day, though. We got your forecast. We'll keep up with that too. Right here at number one People's Station, Power 94 WJTT.

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You're number one People Station Power 94 at WJTT. DJ Flippins have this all-star weekend. Hey, coming up tonight, it's the hottest club in the city. We're talking about Club 94. Some of the baddest DJs in the country. Yeah, tell you all about that coming up. That's coming up tonight at 7 o'clock, all right? And coming up this hour, too, man. Yeah, Tennessee is going to be involved today. The Vols are going to be back in action, taking on Auburn. Got that for you. We'll highlight those games and some more of those games coming up. It is a football Saturday. It's going to be a good one, too, because you get a chance to kind of chill out, check all the games out, and we'll keep a watch on this weather for y'all, too, all right? It's your number one People Station, Power 94, WJTT.

0: inside this All-Star weekend where the Stars come to play. DJ Flip, man, let's see this weather, man. Rain is possible off and on all day today. 60% chance of that with a high today of 87. Tonight's low down to 68. 60% chance more rain come up on Sunday, too, with a high only of 79. Nighttime temperatures around 67, all right? So we got a complete forecast. We'll check in with Storm Team 12 and see what's happening with them so they can keep us up to date on this weather situation. Hope y'all having a good one. Hey, keep it right here. Got much more coming your way. We're going to give you a chance to go see Billy Sorrells. He's coming to town. We're going to tell you more about that, all right? So keep it right here. 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
1: 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Somebody tell them people Mr. Hem is here.
2: Whoa, whoa, whoa, whoa, whoa, whoa.
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you could put me any place on the map, cause I'm him. 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Somebody tell them people Mr. Hem is here. Whoa, whoa, whoa, whoa, whoa, whoa. Mr. Hem.

0: 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And I know with a day like this, yeah, you know, get out and see what you can do. Haven't dodged the raindrops, I guess. but there is a lot to do in the city. 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
1: We're talking about Rick Ross's lawyer asking the judge for expedited process because of his celebrity.
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1: 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This dude that I had been locked up with previously years ago, he said, "Hey, you don't need them Air Max in the free world. Let me get them. I need them in here, my
4: they
1: boy."
4: Me like that.
1: I looked down at my feet. I looked at him. He had a look in his eye. I said, "Let me tell you something." I said, "I'll stay in here with you today." So yeah. When I told, I know it was crazy to say, but I had to.
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0: Your number one people station, Power 94, WJTT, DJ Flip inside this all-star weekend where the stars do come to play. Let's see what's going down today, man. It's going to be a lot of sporting events going on. Major League Baseball is in the middle of their playoffs right now, which has been really good. WNBA action, yeah, playoffs will continue. Big ups to Ryan Howard and the Atlanta Dream. Also coming up, man, it is week number 5. I believe it's week number 5 in college football. Number 17, Tennessee is going to be taking on Auburn. That's at 3:30 coming up this afternoon. Let's see. Number 7, Alabama is going to be taking on number 16, Mississippi State. Number 2, Georgia is going to be taking on Vanderbilt. And UTC, they're going to be at ETSU up in Johnson City. Hey, kickoff time up there is around 3:30, all right? Coming up, man, we got the pro games coming up. We'll hit those up for you. Some of the high school games last night, got a chance to get out and see some of them there. I think I saw the high schoolers, man, doing their thing, man. Some great players around. And, of course, you know, that big game that was Baylor and McCauley and Gabriel George doing this thing there. Man, just all kinds of stuff going on. All right, keep it right here. We got much more coming your way. It's your number one people's station, Power 94, to be JTT.
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Your number one people station, Power 94, WTTT, DJ Flip inside this all-star weekend. Stepping inside another hour of nothing but straight heat. We got that for you.

fork in the back. Fourth one left and the third took a nap. 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And the rest was a verse and the verse was a rap. Keep my word, keep the dirt in the raps. 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

0: 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With the stars, you come to play. Hey, coming up soon, we're going to be giving you a chance to go to the Magic City Classic. That's going to be happening on Halloween night. Yeah, it's going to be in Birmingham, and y'all know the Magic City Classic is always on Swole. Y'all know that. We're talking about, man, about State, Alabama, A&M that's going down. We're talking about, man, some of the people coming from all over, 250,000 people descending on Birmingham to go on and check out this big, big night. Plus, it's going to be on Halloween night. That's crazy, crazy. So it's going to make it even more crazy, right? We got tickets, though. We're going to give you a chance to win tickets to the Magic City Classic. And that is coming up. All right, so keep it right here for you a chance to win your number one people station, Power 94.
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0: inside this All-Star weekend with the Stars who come to play. Don't forget Tennessee. It's going to be kicking off this afternoon. Number 17, Tennessee taking on Auburn. That game is at 3:30. Coming up this afternoon. Coming up this weekend, too, NFL football. Man, we got the Titans taking on the Baltimore Ravens. That's going to be a tough one. That game's at 1 p.m. on Sunday. That's in Baltimore, too. Yeah, so Derrick Henry gets to say hello to his old team. And the Falcons, Monday Night Football, they take on New Orleans. And they had a great game this past week, so let's see if they can keep it going. The Falcons taking on the New Orleans Saints on Monday Night Football. All right, keep it light here. Much more is coming up. It's your number one people's station, Power 94 WJTT.
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1: 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I need them in here, my boy."
4: They give me like that.
1: I looked down at my feet. I looked at him. He had a look in his eye. I said, "Let me tell you something." I said, "I'll stay in here with you today." 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When I told, I know it was crazy to say, but I had to.
4: I gave him my shoes.
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Getting too far. Affirmations on my new sheet. 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Manifesting what I'm destined to be. 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

DJ Super Blue, DJ Monte. We also got the world famous DJ Jelly, DJ T-Mail, and also our very own DJ Shine, man. Hosted by CVZ and Ty. It is coming up, man. Yeah, the hottest mixdown. It's the weekend mixdown. And that is coming up tonight at 7 o'clock. So have yourself a good one, man. Have a great one. My girl Zai, she is coming up next.

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0: 594 WJTT. It's your girl Zainab K here. Oh my gosh, you guys. It is the weekend. It's Saturday. We are deserving of all the fun. And guess who gonna give it to you? Me, right here. I'm your number one people station. We got some new stuff, some old stuff, and a little bit of something in between. But everybody, okay? So let's have all this fun. I got some good information for you coming up. Stick with me. It's your girl Zainab K on 594 WJTT.
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0: 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Alright?
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2: 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My first in the hood up on the bed, 7 years old. Ha!

0: Tisha Girls, I'm Kay here. Another wonderful weekend in the books right now. 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
11: So what does that mean?
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9: I remember I was walking out of jail one day. 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Let me get them. I need them in here, my
12: they
9: boy."
12: Me like that.
9: I looked down at my feet. I looked at him. He had a look in his eye. 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I said, "I'll stay in here with you today." So yeah. When I told, I know it was crazy to say, but I had to.
12: I gave him my shoes.
13: What? wake up.
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0: 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All right, you guys, make sure you stay up to date with us through our social media pages. 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

0: 594 WJTT, it's your girl, Son of K here. You rock with me for one more hour. And you know what? We're going to continue the vibes right here. Giving you all the details, of course, coming up on our giveaway. We got several, y'all. And I want you to win. So make sure that you keep yourself tuned in because it's information you don't want to miss. All right? All right. Let's jump back into the music, though. It's 594 WJTT.
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0: D. It's your girl, Son of K here. Okay, the giveaways we got, we've got tickets to Dread Hollow, tickets to Lake Winnie Pespooka. We also got tickets to see Billy Sorrell. He'll be in town this upcoming Friday at the Comedy Catch. And then we also got tickets to go see Lil Wayne. That is kicking off very, very soon. So you guys, make sure that you are listening to us all the time, no matter if it's through the app, on the website. If you got us in your car right now, we know we're still working on our signal. That's really good for you. But also make sure you're caller number 9 when we press some touch tones, because that's the only way you'll become a winner. And I'm trying to see you win, all right? All right, keep those things in mind when you're listening this week, because it's going to be big. Keep it tuned in right here to your number 1 people station. That's Power 94 WJTT.
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0: 594 WJTT. It's your girl, Zana K here. The best place to be on the weekend. If you ain't here checking in with us, then you ain't having fun at all. So be sure to always pass on by, have fun with all your favorite peeps. I'm talking Meek and your speaker, Beezy, DJ Shy, myself, Zana K, Nick with the stats, and up here, the Nubian goddess. Okay, don't nobody got you like we do. It's 594 WJTT.
1: We're talking about Rick Ross's lawyer asking the judge for expedited process because of his celebrity.
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2: I don't know to whatever degree Your Honor can, but I'd ask that his release be expedited.
1: 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Let me get them. I need them in here, my boy."
4: Me like that.
1: I looked down at my feet. I looked at him. He had a look in his eye. 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

Pop 94 WJTT. It's your girl, Son of Kate here. All right, you guys, it's my time to get on up out of here. But don't worry, my girl, Napier, the Nubian God, has got you with all the good feels. Coming up next, and of course, stick around all day for your favorite peeps. 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

94 WJTT. What's up, Chattanooga? It's your girl, Napira, the Nubian Goddess. Inside this All-Star Weekend, where the stars are coming out to play with you. All right, I got some hip-hop R&B jams coming up on this playlist. You got me for the next few hours, so let's jump into it right here in this 4 o'clock hour. Power 94. Really back it up, and when you're

0: where you got your favorite hip-hop and R&B jams. Hanging out with your girl, Napira, the Nubian Goddess, on this Saturday afternoon. I got some new heat, some new music coming up, and you don't want to miss it. So make sure you lock in right here, Power 94.
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0: kiki time with your friends all in the city. And you heard it right here from your girl, Napira the Nubian Goddess. I got more music coming up, some hip-hop and R&B jams on the way. 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
10: We're talking about Rick Ross's lawyer asking the judge for expedited process because of his celebrity.
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12: So what does that mean?
11: I don't know to whatever degree Your Honor can, but I'd ask that his release be expedited.
10: I remember I was walking out of jail one day. This dude that I had been locked up with previously years ago, he said, "Hey, you don't need them Air Max in the free world. Let me get them. I need them in here, my boy."
13: Like,
10: I looked down at my feet. I looked at him. He had a look in his eye. I said, "Let me tell you something." 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So yeah. When I told, I know it was crazy to say, but I had to.
13: I gave him my shoes.
14: What? Wake up.
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Okay, summer had its run. 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

0: 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Yeah. It's your girl Zanique, yeah. 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

politics. I'm only doing shit that's gonna make me elevate. 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

What's up, Chattanooga? We are getting into the 5 o'clock hour right here on the People Station Power 94. You're hanging out with your girl, Napier, the Nubian Goddess. I got some new hits coming up in this hour, so make sure you lock in. We playing and we vibing out on this Saturday afternoon, and I got more to come, so keep it locked, Power 94.

0: Yo, what's good, Lil Boogoo in the building? 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Keep your ear to the streets. Yeah, yeah.
1: I heard what you said through the grapevine. 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

0: Fire 94's WJTT, hanging out with your girl Napira, the Nubian Goddess, on this Saturday afternoon. Now, you know, we always got some hot new content coming out, and you got to stay on top of it, right? 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You got your girl in the pair of the Nubian Goddess. I got some more hip hop and R&B jams coming up, so keep it locked. 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

That's how I feel, right? Yeah. 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Let me talk to you.

0: 94, what's up, you JTT? I got some more hip-hop and R&B jams on the way. And, of course, it's your girl, Napira, the Nubian Goddess, on this Saturday afternoon. If you're out and about having a good time or you just in the house want to vibe, you got your girl right here locked in with you. So keep it locked. More music on the way. 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

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Yes, we are getting into the 6 o'clock hour right here with your girl Napira, the Nubian Goddess, all on Power 94. And you know, we got your favorite hip hop and R&B jams. I got some new music in the mix coming up in this next hour, so you don't want to go nowhere. Keep it locked, Power 94.

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1: They call me USHERIYMOND. Baby, tell me what you wanna do with me. And that's CHRISPROWN. Y'all ready for this? Got a call from Chris saying that he wanna do another remix. He done already took my hit and made another hit. Ain't that a

0: It's your girl, Nepira, the Nubian Goddess, hitting you up with your favorite hip-hop and R&B jams on this Saturday afternoon. Now, Chattanooga, we know y'all want to get outside, have some fun, and know where the events are, where the hot parties are in the city. 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
1: I remember I was walking out of jail one day. 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Let me get them. I need them in here, my
4: boy."
1: Me
4: like that.
1: I looked down at my feet. I looked at him. He had a look in his eye. 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So yeah. When I told, I know it was crazy to say, but I had to.
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WJTT in the 6 o'clock hour on this Saturday afternoon, hanging out with your girl Napira, the Nubian Goddess. I got more hip hop and R&B jams coming up on the way. We getting you Liddy in the city on this Saturday. More to come. 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

0: Your girl Napira, the Nubian goddess, for the last few hours, but it's time for me to pass this mic on over and meet y'all out there in the city. All right, make sure y'all have fun, enjoy your night, and more music is coming up on the way right here on the People Station. Until next time, Chattanooga, peace.
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0: 24 WJTT kicking up the top of your 7 o'clock hour right here in the place to be, man. It's the weekend. We're having that party. It is Saturday, and I hope everybody is having themselves a good start to their weekend. Make sure that you keep it locked in here. We got more hits coming for you on the way. Power 94.
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0: You like such double what people say. Chappelle 94 WJTT. It is Club 94 coming through your speakers right here inside your number one people station. And I hope everybody is ready to turn it up. 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
1: I remember I was walking out of jail one day. 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Let me get them. I need them in here, my
4: they
1: boy."
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1: 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I looked at him. He had a look in his eye. 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I said, "I'll stay in here with you today." 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When I told, I know it was crazy to say, but I had to.
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0: Barrel 94 WJTT, rocking it right here inside Club 94, where I want to make sure that you are downloading that Barrel 94 app, checking out the website to register for your chance to win as well, because that's the way that you can keep yourself well up to date with all the things that we got going here inside your number one people station. And I also want to say this message to everybody as well. 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But look, man, you want to make sure that you're keeping it locked in, because coming up next, man, it's time to really turn this party up. It's time to check in on my Southern Style DJs right here, Power 94.
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0: 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DJ Jelly, DJ Monte, DJ Super Blue, and my man DJ Shy City. Right here on the ones and twos here inside your number one people station. We are coming up on that 8 o'clock hour. 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